0: ne connais pas.
1: People looking out for the highway patrol now.

In mid-afternoon, we discovered a long wooden stairway connecting the lower part of the city to the upper part. The stairway was like some sort of link to another era, another time. It was lined on each side with long grass and scrub bush, a little piece of prairies lost in new urban jungle scenes. That's what made up the modern town. At the bottom of the stairs, we crossed a field and headed over to some abandoned buildings that looked sort of like old airplane hangars. I've always liked junkyards and ruins. They make me feel good. We approached, and I took a couple of pictures with my camera. Then from out of nowhere came a small gang of punk-ass junkies dressed in sort of half-military digs and high black docks. They must have been hanging out in the shelter. I guess they wanted more of whatever we didn't have. I talked to my friend in French. Hey, Pierre. C'est bonne façon, propre un voyage, hein? I think we're gonna get cleaned out, but good. What do you think? Well, he looked at me like, well, he had panic in his face. But he wasn't into running, neither was I. Anyway, where the hell were we gonna go? The gang had this kind of ragged-looking leader. He talked to me at first. Yeah, trying to be tough. Hey, you guys got any smokes, he said. Well, I shook my head, now. Nothing for you, man. You guys look pretty spiffy in them new jeans, another guy said. Yeah, a little too clean. Yeah, sure, we had been given a set of jeans and a jacket by some friends back in Montreal. Yeah, we did look a little bit too good. Too good for my liking. I'm sort of a, you know, rolling stone. One of the guys came up to me and grabbed my pack sack. Yeah, I pushed him back. He looked at me, then he looked at Pierre. Guy had watery eyes. He just blinked. And his body swayed like a drunken sailor on a rolling sea. I could take him, I thought. The other guys weren't in any better shape either. They were all high, ragged, and stoned. Too stoned to get the energy up to give us a hard time. Lucky break, I guess. That was a good thing for us. It wasn't the time to get cut up and mugged. Not in a quiet, wholesome town like Edmonton. Maybe New York or Chi-Town or L.A. No, not in Edmonton. Ah, nobody would believe us. Nah, guys were nothing. So they took off. I guess they were a little bored looking at us anyway. So we left that shipwrecked gang, cut back through the field and climbed back up the long wooden stairway. Hey, what a modern, squeaky clean city this place is. Nothing unusual could ever happen here. Halfway up the stairway, we ran into a bunch of half-crazed Indians. They'd been drinking a 40-ounce bottle of cherry wine. Pierre looked at me sort of discouraged. Ooh, what are we gonna do now? Hey, you guys got any spare change? You look kinda good. Shit. I hate to look good. It's always a giveaway. Hey, come on, share your stuff. Young guy came over, maybe he was about 18. He had his hand out, sort of like paying at a toll bridge. So I dug out a lump of change, placed it in his hand. Hey, you guys want a slug of joy juice? There were two girls, they seemed kind of embarrassed. They started to giggle. Didn't matter though, I was thirsty and after all, it was part of the deal. He climbed the stairs, you pay the toll, you get a slug off the bottle of cheap wine. Took a long haul and then they looked. The older Indian, whose name was Johnny, smiled shyly. He took back the bottle and handed it over to my friend Pierre. I could hear Pierre thinking, well, we'd almost been attacked by a bunch of crazies. Now this, Pierre was kind of straight, you know, not used to this kind of stuff. He took a swig, looked at me. Yeah, what the hell? These people look better than those goons down in the lower part of the town. Yeah, it's part of being on the road, I guess. Pretty soon, Johnny called April, Alina, Frankie. They were the Red Crow family. Yeah, now we're all best of friends.

be honest, maybe it stopped. Maybe it went on. But April passed out on the side, just when the stairs stopped. Yeah, she's only tired, Frankie said, you know. Young Rafe just let her lay there. She was stretched out and snoring, face up on the wooden landing. There was almost no booze left. Johnny quietly slipped over to the railing, disappeared in the long grass. He had an old stash of sludge hidden away somewhere. A few minutes, he came out with another bottle. God, we gotta finish that one off too. Meanwhile, old Avina Redcrow started to sing some soft Indian song. She turned towards the high-rise buildings with mirrors and windows and granite. I guess she thought they looked kind of like giant tombstones.

Welcome to the underground world. There are different ways in the kingdom. The awakening of the subconscious, troubled context, took place within a special time.

Spirits rose from the heart of the bushes. Three maroon full moons emerged in a brighter sense of integrity.

guitar player. The tale we present hereby is one of those who took a step aside just to be in tune with color and dignity.

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Welcome to the outer world.

girl find home? How does she feel less alone? In pages brilliantly wrought, vellum vision, riveting thought.

And there, in this world of hush, of light refracted, I leave behind the rush, no longer distracted. Let the darting daily demands recede, float,

stop and decompress, exhale, stale air free from the narrative spun, from the justice not won, from the sound of those guns, from the deaths of those sons, from the cries of each and every one whose pain cannot be outrun.

blanching, maddening duplicity. Not relinquishing solidarity, just a moment's peace in a sea.